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His real name is Olaf Gretzmacher, so you can see why he uses a stage name. But it's only music that matters this hour on Echoes.

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6 p.m. Yeah, we've been Richard Thompson fans for a long, long time. He put out a record in 1996 called You, Me, Us, and we are spotlighting all music from 96 today. Hide It Away from that record. I always love that song from Tom Petty. And my gosh, we've played a lot of soundtrack songs today. That was recorded for the soundtrack to the film She's the One.

Happy 30th anniversary to that last song and the one before that and this next one too. 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

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Solo record he put out in 96 called Mercury Falling. I'm so happy I can't stop crying. Heard Outkast in there. Seal.

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PSI didn't sound much like PS I love you. And the day before the big gig at Che, the rumour goes round, people are saying that they're not going to play, that the whole thing's been just a big insurance scam to get the Apple reissues selling again. Very cynical, but suddenly we're over in the stadium. We're live on MTV, BBC, CNN. Not anymore, actually. Now it'd be a pay-per-view. And Wolf Blitzer's there, and Bernard Shaw is there for CNN. He's going, I am under the table at Chase Stadium. And the lights go down, and the screaming stops, and suddenly you can hear a pin drop.

they're gods, and I'm in heaven. The Beatles have reunited. But on the very last quarter of a day in the life, the Beatles are beamed off into outer space, into a waiting spaceship, folks, which takes them to a better place, a place where reunions are not expected of anybody, not even the Eagles, thank God. And this is my dream. I bought it, I bought the product, and now I'm happy. You can believe what you like, but it happened.

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Oh my God. That was one of my favorite songs of 1996. Banditos from the band The Refreshments out of Arizona. The bands were popping up all over the place in 96. Throwback Thursday continues with one from Knoxville, Tennessee, Superdrag.

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XBN and Queen Latifah. Yeah. Song called Elements I'm Among from Queen Latifah from the soundtrack to Sunset Park. The Verve Pipe. 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